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0: 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Das Beste aus den 80ern bis heute. Osnabrück hört Hase Radio.
1: I was born running wild, the victim of a woman child. She caused the death of three young men. I killed them all and would again. They tried to touch my sweet violin. And I put them in the ground and they're there yet. 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She sings.

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I kiss these prison walls so cold and wet, pretending they're the lips of violet. And every night I sit and listen while my mind runs. I see her face, I hear her voice, and nearly come undone. She keeps singing. She

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The identities of both men are being withheld by local police. County legislators today are expected to rally to the aid of striking longshoremen in hopes of ending the 9-month deadlock.

I was a wild dog on the trail to a kill to feed my existence. That's where I first picked up the scent to her, wanted her for my own after the kill. The stag was ours, together we brought it down, and it was the first blood that we tasted together.

freedom of the wind and the strength of our youth. Just like our old friendly Indian, we'd only kill to feed ourselves, protect those we love from danger.